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0: Mainly cloudy skies expected tonight with a chance of thunderstorms. Lows of aloft around 55. Southeasterly winds around 5 miles per hour. Sunshine mixed with clouds at times tomorrow. Slight chance for storms. Daytime highs approaching 79. Clear skies tomorrow night. Lows of aloft around 64. From the Weatherology Weather Center, I'm staff meteorologist Laura Lockwood. Right now, it's 73 degrees.
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1: Here's the sunny 99.7 weatherology forecast. Mainly cloudy skies expected tonight with a chance of thunderstorms. Lows up aloft around 55. Southeasterly winds around 5 miles per hour. Sunshine mixed with clouds at times tomorrow. Slight chance for storms. Daytime highs approaching 79. Clear skies tomorrow night. Lows up aloft around 64. From the Weatherology Weather Center, I'm staff meteorologist Laura Lockwood. Right now, it's 73 degrees.
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3: Mainly cloudy skies expected tonight with a chance of thunderstorms. Lows level off around 55. Southeasterly winds around 5 miles per hour. Sunshine mixed with clouds at times tomorrow. Slight chance for storms. Daytime highs approaching 79. Clear skies tomorrow night. Lows level off around 64. From the Weatherology Weather Center, I'm staff meteorologist Laura Lockwood. Right now, it's 73 degrees.
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Find stuff under there? What about jobs? No? Now try your basement. There's a pair of overalls that overall you're not so into anymore. A perfectly good laptop that hasn't sat in your lap in months. And even more stuff, but still no jobs? Well, you really have both. See, stuff is defined as household articles considered as a group. Sometimes this stuff is no longer needed. Wait, no longer needed? That can't be right. Because remember those jobs you were looking for? Those are really needed, and they're the stuff inside your stuff. Even inside

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3: I've always liked it.

All right, here we go on D Sleaze. What emojis are outdated and you should not use them anymore? Here is your list. You'll look like a schlub if you keep using these. Don't use the emoji face that looks like you're laughing until you cry, and that one big tear has become overused. You don't look like you're up to speed. Don't use that one that looks like you laugh until you cry. And the red heart, it's overused. It can make you seem like you're not up to speed. Right now, the most popular emoji around the world is the loudly crying face, the one with two rivers of tears pouring out. I don't like it. The wilted flower, another one, overused. Stop using it, or else I'm going to sue you. Don't use the wilted flower or the laugh with the tears. Come up with some, or maybe write a real word. How's that sound? It's Emoji D's reporting in the middle of D's.

0: Okay, it's Rick D's. It's cleanup time. Are you ready for this? How many apps do you have on your phone? 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Okay. Well, let's call this cleanup time. I have great information on all of these apps for you coming up. It's in today's Planet of the Apps.
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0: Welcome to the planet of the apps. Oh, and welcome to cleanup time. Here we go. If you can't remember the last time you used an app, delete it. If you can't remember, delete it. And give that space to photos and videos. You'll love them. You can clean up those too, but right now the apps. If you can't remember when you used it, delete it. And it's a simple process. You go in there and you just delete it. Come on. Be honest with yourself. It's time to clean it up. And with me, it took almost 30 minutes, but it was worth it. It might even take longer if you have that many apps on your device. But it's cleanup time right here in this molten magma every day. It's Rick Dees and the planet of the apps.
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0: right, what are we following up on today? We'll be having some information, I think, later on coming up. Rick Dees reporting on a new kind of credit card from MasterCard, Visa, and some others protected by artificial intelligence. And you say, uh-oh, that? Well, yes. Now, we talked to MasterCard. They say they expect AI to be able to find a lost or stolen credit card faster, getting the criminal in the clink faster. Your stolen credit card, useless. Don't you love that? One good thing about AI, it's coming. And so, what do you use? Did you wave the chip? Do you put the chip in? How about you? Did they ask for your zip code at the gas station?
1: Yes, sir.
0: Yeah, me too. I go to the same place. They still ask, right?
1: Yes, sir.
0: AI and RD coming right here on your Daily D's.
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0: Well, look at this. Let me throw this D's quickie at you. Rick D's. Next time you go to the supermarket and you're going to buy eggs, tests have been done to show that, well, listen to me, there is no difference in the nutritional value between brown eggs and white eggs. I always thought, maybe you did too, maybe the brown eggs have more oomph to them. No. No difference at all in nutritional value between the brown eggs and the white eggs. And the only reason brown eggs cost more is because it costs more to keep the hens fed well enough to produce a brown egg. No difference in nutrition. Now you know, because you're right here listening to your Daily D's.
1: Don't go far. Rick's got more coming up.
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0: It's the D's Quiz. And now, here's your host for the D's Quiz, Rick D's.
1: All right, thank you so much. It is the D's Quiz. Here's the question. The most roads and highways in America are named after what person? The most roads and highways are named after what person the most? Is it George Washington? Is it Martin Luther King Jr.? Is it John F. Kennedy? Or is it Ronald Reagan? Most roads and highways, George Washington, Martin Luther King Jr., John F. Kennedy, or Ronald Reagan? What's your answer? And the answer is Martin Luther King Jr. Dr. King has over 50% more roads and highways named after him than any of the others. 50% more. More than George Washington, John F. Kennedy, or Ronald Reagan, all presidents. You got it? Did you get that one? It is the D's Quiz.
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0: Oh, yeah, feeling good. Listen, if you go outside, I hope you do. And someone came on my show years ago, and he said, make sure you go out and get 10 minutes of sunlight a day because it triggers the vitamin D, the natural vitamin Ds in your body. You don't want to go out and get sunburned or whatever. And, of course, this time of the year, don't worry about it. But how about it? You go out 10 minutes, the vitamin D, and also you may notice more dragonflies this year, a big increase for some reason. Did you know that a dragonfly is the fastest flying insect and can fly 37 miles an hour? Fastest insect. I don't know what you'll do with that information, but you have it now right here. Rick Dees reporting.
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0: Well, hold on. Stop everything. How would you respond to this? We have an intern program right here on your Daily D's, and we train future performers. And Kayla is one of our interns. Like I say, everything is recorded. She just came in here. How would you feel? I don't know if she's trying out material or whatever, but how would you feel? She comes in, she opens the door, she walks up to me, she says,
1: 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I noticed the improvement right away."
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0: All right, we have a bonehead today. This is it. Can you believe this guy wants to do this to his ex-wife? Don't you dare. Coming up.
1: We'll keep it going with Rick Dees very soon.
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3: Here's the sunny 99.7 weatherology forecast. Cloudiness early today, sunshine for this afternoon. Highs top out near 79 degrees. Wind southeasterly, 5 to 10 miles per hour. Tonight, clear. Lows drop to 64. Wind south, 5 to 15. And then to Saturday, an abundance of sunshine, breezy winds, and highs warm to the low 80s. From the Weatherology Weather Center, I'm meteorologist Phil Jensko. Right now, it's 59.
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0: All right, we have. Wait a minute, I just received this. Let me read verbatim what this is. Riggies, and today's Bonehead Award goes to a guy in Kansas. His name is David Ostrom. And David, are you kidding me? He's asked the courts to let him settle a dispute with his ex-wife by having a sword fight.
1: No.
0: Mm-hmm. He wants 12 weeks of leave time to rehearse and practice so he can prepare for a sword fight with his wife. He wants permission for trial by combat.
1: What?
0: As if a judge is going to award this to him. He says if she doesn't want to fight, she can have her attorney do it. You think there's a bitter divorce going on here? Wow. A sword fight. You know that dueling used to be legal? And Alexander Hamilton, one of our nation's founders, was in a duel and killed someone.
2: Wow.
0: And because it was a duel, no problem, no charges filed. Whoa. Is that crazy? We have come a long way, haven't we? Fighting with his ex-wife, he wants a sword fight. It ain't gonna happen. But what is going to happen, my Kansas man, David? Yeah, you get the D's, Bonehead.
3: Bonehead, Bonehead, Bonehead. You are such a bonehead. Bonehead, Bonehead, Bonehead, Bonehead.
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0: Oh, I am ready for you today. Back into it, Rick Neeson. What is almost worse than smoking? And you may be doing a lot of this. What are you doing? It's almost as bad as smoking? Find out coming up on the D's Hot List today.
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0: All right, on the hot list today, the new research shows that sitting is the new smoking. Research shows the health issues from sitting are about as bad for your body as smoking. So what do? Maybe you have a job where you sit and you work at a computer or maybe even a home office. What you have to do, and do this every 45 minutes, get up and do some stretching, do some walking. You might do what they call it, a standing kind of a dead bug where you go up with the right, up with the left, up with the right, up with the left. Anyway, move for about 2 minutes, then sit back down. But don't sit for longer than 45 minutes. Got it? Sitting is the new smoking. And now you know Rick Dees on today's hot list.
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2: 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Iowa State volleyball home against Kansas State at 6:30. Coming up on Saturday, the 3-2 Iowa Central football team is on the road at 11 o'clock at Garden City Community College. They are 3-4 on the year. Here's Tritons coach Colby Cratch.
4: It's an exciting challenge to get back in the win category. You know, it's another long travel for us. I'm excited to see how the off week has paid off for us in terms of just practicing and worrying about ourselves and not an opponent for a week.
2: The Iowa Community College Athletic Conference announced a three-year agreement with Dyersville Events to host the Region 11 Division II baseball tournament at the Field of Dreams ballpark from 2027 through 2029. The Iowa Central Tritons will be part of that. Fort Dodge girls swimming yesterday competes in a triangular and fall to Spencer 87-17. They lose to Carroll 80-24. Fort Dodge cross country invitational was held at Kennedy Park yesterday. On the boys' side, the Dodgers as a team got 20th. The Gales were 26th. And the girls' standing, St. Edmund, was 23rd. Nobody individually earned a medal for Fort Dodge or St. Edmund. Iowa Central men's golf team participated in the Quad Cup at Arnold's Park yesterday. North Iowa Area Community College and Iowa Central finish in a 2-2 tie, with North Iowa winning the tiebreaker. High school volleyball last night, East Sac County sweeps South Central Calhoun 25-17, 25-22, 25-22. The Titans now 12-15 on the season. And I'm Joe Jaden with the Connoisseur Media Sports Update.
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2: 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Liberal politician Josh Turek. 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
1: Here's the sunny 99.7 Weatherology forecast. For today, we'll see gradually clearing skies with high temperatures warming up into the lower 80s. Winds turning to the southeast at 10 to 15. Then for tonight, mostly clear, a low of 64. Summer-like on Saturday, mid-80s with lots of sunshine, breezy south winds. For Sunday, a high of 82. From the Weatherology Weather Center, I'm meteorologist Michael Carroll. Currently 61 degrees.
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All right, here we go. My voice may sound a little bit different. It's Rick Dees. I'm in the back with all the equipment and the electronics and everything that runs this show. And it appears to be okay. I'm going over some texts. This is an interesting text. Let me share this with you. It says, Rick Dees, you don't talk about sex too much on your show. And so I was wondering how you feel about it. That's kind of a personal question, but let me just tell you. Sex

0: Be a wonderful thing. The touching, the feeling, the stroking, the everything about it. And with another person, it can even be better. Now, here's
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0: Hey, what's up, Rigdies? And there's a new trend with tattoos. For anyone who ever made a mistake by having a tattoo put on their body, this is a good one. This is perfect. In fact, it hits today's hot list. This is good stuff. It's all coming up in moments on your Daily D's.
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0: Okay, listen, it's Rick D's Today's Hot List, and tattoos are the subject of today's hot list. You know, you may be one of these people, and I have several friends, including my friend Mike Ramos, who says he regrets getting a tattoo of Maria. I don't know what caused Michael and Maria to break up, but he says, here's what happened. I had Maria tattooed. In fact, it was a picture of her face on my left arm. It's in plain sight, and instead of getting laser tattoo removal, check this. D's, I went back to a tattoo artist and had Maria's face turned into a zombie-looking figure with the nose missing. And yeah. And I like it. Everybody sees it. They think it's, they had no idea it used to be Maria, but he recommends this if you don't want to have laser tattoo removal. Would you do that? And speaking of moving on to another relationship, what is the number one reason women cheat? Today, you're being honest. And what you've said, I guess it's because of 50 Shades of Grey and everything else. It's a combination of a boring bedroom and a lack of money. Those two combined, whoop, relationship over. Boring bedroom and lack of money. Thought you'd like to know. Rick D's always getting you up to speed. It's your Daily D's Hot List.
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3: 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Now we find out Turek was even caught telling illegal immigrants how to...
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9: Here's the sunny 99.7 weatherology forecast. For today, we'll see gradually clearing skies with high temperatures warming up into the lower 80s. Winds turning to the southeast at 10 to 15. Then for tonight, mostly clear, a low of 64. Summer-like on Saturday, mid-80s with lots of sunshine, breezy south winds. For Sunday, a high of 82. From the Weatherology Weather Center, I'm meteorologist Michael Carroll. Currently 61 degrees.
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What about jobs? 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

0: Don't go far. You'll want what's next.
1: Out here in Iowa, we're used to some bull, but liberal politician Josh Turek is really full of Turek voted to let Iowa law enforcement refuse to cooperate with ICE to remove dangerous illegal aliens from Iowa communities. 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
1: Here's the sunny 99.7 weatherology forecast. For today, we'll see gradually clearing skies with high temperatures warming up into the lower 80s. Winds turning to the southeast at 10 to 15. Then for tonight, mostly clear, a low of 64. Summer-like on Saturday, mid-80s with lots of sunshine, breezy south winds. For Sunday, a high of 82. From the Weatherology Weather Center, I'm meteorologist Michael Carroll. Currently, it's 63.
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0: 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We'll pick it up right here.
1: Out here in Iowa, we're used to some bull, but liberal politician Josh Turek is really full of Turek voted to let Iowa law enforcement refuse to cooperate with ICE to remove dangerous illegal aliens from Iowa communities. 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
2: fundamentally wrong and un-American.
1: That's some straight-up liberal bullshit. Liberal politician Josh Turek. He only shows up for illegals. 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
9: Here's the sunny 99.7 weatherology forecast. For today, we'll see gradually clearing skies with high temperatures warming up into the lower 80s. Winds turning to the southeast at 10 to 15. Then for tonight, mostly clear, a low of 64. Summer-like on Saturday, mid-80s with lots of sunshine, breezy south winds. For Sunday, a high of 82. From the Weatherology Weather Center, I'm meteorologist Michael Carroll. Right now, 70 degrees.
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0: The average time a resume spends on an HR manager's desk is 7 seconds, and most of them are tossed aside. 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
1: Oh, it's beautiful. But wait a minute, isn't this...
0: Yeah, yes it is.
1: But I thought the old lady dropped it into the ocean in the end.
0: Well, baby, I went down and got it for you.

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1: 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Dodger coach Nick Mosier talked about the game.
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1: 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Also on the local schedule tonight, Iowa Hawkeye volleyball at Michigan at 6 o'clock. Iowa State volleyball home against Kansas State at 6:30. Coming up on Saturday, the 3-2 Iowa Central football team is on the road at 11 o'clock at Garden City Community College. They are 3-4 on the year. Here's Tritons coach Colby Cratch.
3: It's an exciting challenge to get back in the win category. You know, it's another long travel for us. I'm excited to see how the off week has paid off for us in terms of just practicing and worrying about ourselves and not an opponent for a week.
1: The Iowa Community College Athletic Conference announced a three-year agreement with Dyersville Events to host the Region 11 Division II baseball tournament at the Field of Dreams ballpark from 2027 through 2029. The Iowa Central Tritons will be part of that. Fort Dodge girls swimming yesterday competes in a triangular and fall to Spencer 87-17. They lose to Carroll 80-24. Fort Dodge Cross Country Invitational was held at Kennedy Park yesterday. On the boys' side, the Dodgers as a team got 20th. The Gales were 26th. And the girls standing, St. Edmund was 23rd. Nobody individually earned a medal for Fort Dodge or St. Edmund. Iowa Central men's golf team participated in the Quad Cup at Arnold's Park yesterday. North Iowa Area Community College and Iowa Central finished in a 2-2 tie, with North Iowa winning the tiebreaker. High school volleyball last night, East Sac County sweep South Central Calhoun 25-17, 25-22, 25-22. The Titans now 12-15 on the season. And I'm Joe Jaden with the Connoisseur Media Sports Update.
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5: Here's the sunny 99.7 weatherology forecast. High temperatures reach up to 82 this afternoon under clear skies, southeast winds 8 to 15 miles per hour. Tonight, lows around 64. Sunny skies, tomorrow 86. Daytime highs approaching 83 Sunday under mainly clear skies, 79 Monday. From the Weatherology Weather Center, I'm meteorologist Jennifer Wojcicki. Currently, it's 72 degrees.
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7: Here's the sunny 99.7 weatherology forecast. High temperatures reach up to 82 this afternoon under clear skies, southeast winds 8 to 15 miles per hour. Tonight, lows around 64. Sunny skies tomorrow, 86. Daytime highs approaching 83 Sunday under mainly clear skies, 79 Monday. From the Weatherology Weather Center, I'm meteorologist Jennifer Wojcicki. Right now, 75.
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8: Here's the sunny 99.7 weatherology forecast. Sunny skies this afternoon with daytime highs approaching 79. Winds out of the southeast 5 to 10 miles per hour. Clear skies tonight, lows of aloft around 64. Ample sunshine expected tomorrow, high of 86. Mainly sunny Sunday with highs around 83. 79 Monday. From the Weatherology Weather Center, I'm staff meteorologist Laura Lockwood. Currently, it's 79 degrees.
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9: Here's the sunny 99.7 weatherology forecast. Sunny skies this afternoon with daytime highs approaching 79. Winds out of the southeast, 5 to 10 miles per hour. Clear skies tonight, lows level off around 64. Ample sunshine expected tomorrow, high of 86. Mainly sunny Sunday with highs around 83. 79 Monday. From the Weatherology Weather Center, I'm staff meteorologist Laura Lockwood. Currently, it's 81 degrees.
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1: Here's the sunny 99.7 weatherology forecast. Clear skies tonight with a low of 64. Winds out of the south, 5 to 10 miles per hour. Sunny skies tomorrow, highs around 86. Lows up a lot around 62. Tomorrow night, clear skies. Ample sunshine and dry. Sunday, clouds on the increase by Monday. Mid-80s, Sunday, upper 70s by Monday. From the Weatherology Weather Center, I'm staff meteorologist Laura Lockwood. Currently 82.
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9: Here's the sunny 99.7 weatherology forecast. Clear skies tonight with a low of 64. Winds out of the south, 5 to 10 miles per hour. Sunny skies tomorrow, highs around 86. Lows level off around 62. Tomorrow night, clear skies. Ample sunshine and dry. Sunday, clouds on the increase by Monday. Mid-80s, Sunday, upper 70s by Monday. From the Weatherology Weather Center, I'm staff meteorologist Laura Lockwood. Currently 83.
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2: 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Tonight's game is brought to you in part by Party Productions, Michael Boer, American Family Insurance, Flooring America Design Center, Loffersweiler, Plum Supply Kitchens and Bath, Jaden Electric, Fort Dodge Fiber, and Shorty's Wash and Detailing. And now, here is Alex Nagel.
3: 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I'm Alex Nagel. Lance Leonin will be joining me later on commentary. Last Friday, after a much-needed bye week, the St. Edmund Gales made their return to the football field, but were met by a quickly improving GTRA Titans squad that turned a 14-point ball game after the first quarter play into an avalanche of offense as they put up 38 more points in the second quarter and route to a 66-12 win over the Gales. Now, St. Edmunds will look to get back on track as they make their final road trek of the season to face the Harris Lake Park Wolves. And joining me now on the broadcast is the head coach of the St. Edmund Gales, Matt Dillon. Coach, certainly it wasn't for a lack of trying, but a tough game for your young and banged-up squad. You had a couple explosive plays, got some good individual performances, but like you've said before, you're just kind of outmanned right now. Your overall thoughts on the game last week?
4: And that was it. You know, we were still missing Matthew Crimmins, our top running back. We could not run the football. And when you can't run the football and all you're doing is depending on your quarterback to try to make some plays for you, it can get pretty daunting. And Thomas had some good throws. He had two long touchdown passes, both I think were 65 yards apiece. But you know, it just wasn't enough and we couldn't sustain it. And good on GTRA. They're a really good football team and had a chance to beat North Union the week before we played and couldn't quite get it done. And then North Union almost beat Bishop Garrigan last week. So that tells you how good that GTRA squad can be. So we've played in the last 3 weeks, we've played the last two defending state champions and GTRA, a really good football team as well. So now we've got an opportunity to hopefully right the ship a little bit as we get ready to play this Harris Lake Park team.
3: All right, so Griffin Loffersweiler had another solid game for you. He was our Sports Page Bar and Grill player of the game. Four catches, 170 yards, and your first score of the game. He's right now behind Ty Miracle for receptions on the season. Ty with 32, Griffin with 31. Your thoughts on Griffin's play last Friday?
4: He was outstanding. You know, he really showed himself a little bit on the touchdown catch, the 65-yarder. Mm-hmm. Nice fade throw from Thomas, and then he just pulled away from their secondary guys. They couldn't catch him. So he's really improved his speed over the last probably year or so, and he's going to end up being a really nice player for the season for us. I think we have the top two receivers in the district right now in terms of catches and yards and all that stuff. So excited to see what they can do tonight against this Harris Lake Park team.
3: All right, so turning the page now as we get into the home stretch here. It had to be nice to finally get a dry week of practice, so first of all. But given the injury struggles you've had to deal with, the difficult middle portion of your schedule, what has been the message to your team throughout this week as you prepare for your final two games, starting with Harris Lake Park?
4: Well, the message is we've got to be better. We've got to play better. Now that we've got just about everybody back, it's time to really hunker down and we need to be more physical at the point of attack in the run game. We weren't that last week and it cost us, we weren't able to run the football. But part of that is, you know, last week we were playing two freshman running backs in the backfield. And guys, listen, they're going to be great players. They're not great players yet. You know what I'm saying? And they're young and they're inexperienced and they're not, you know, they're not, capable right now of taking on some of the better teams in the district. But we're going to see, hopefully tonight, that they've got a chance to really blossom a little bit. We got Matthew back in the backfield, so that's certainly going to be helpful. And I'm excited to see how we come out and start this game against Harris Lee Park.
3: All right, Coach. Well, right now what we're going to go ahead and do is take a quick break. When we come back, Coach Dill and I will preview tonight's matchup against the Wolves of Harris Lake Park. 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
3: 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I want to take this moment to thank the sponsors of tonight's pregame shows. 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I'm Alex Nagel, along with Gales head coach Matt Dillon in his ninth season with the program. Tonight, the Cinnamon Gales are on the road for the final time in the 2026 varsity football season as they will take on the Harris Lake Park Wolves. The Wolves enter tonight's contest 0-3 in district play, 0-5 overall, while the Gales now sit at 2-4 and 1-2 in eight-man district one. Coach, your opponent tonight is kind of in the same boat as you, and by that I mean they're an undermanned squad. They've been dealing with a number of injuries themselves. They've really struggled offensively. What have you seen from the Wolves in your preparation for this week's matchup?
4: Well, that's it. They're playing a bunch of young guys. They're kind of similar to like what you said with where we've been the last 3 weeks. But you know what? I mean, they play hard. They just haven't been very effective. You know, and watching their Remsen St. Mary's game this morning, and Remsen got up on them early. I think it was 41-0 at the end of the first quarter, but they hung in there and they battled the rest of the game. I mean, they didn't quit, they didn't lay down. So we're expecting them to come out and really give us an excellent game. You know. My assistant coaches said it best. They said, you know what? They're telling their kids right now, look, we're playing a team that's struggling just like us, but we got to have the ability to get out in front and then try to pull away and not let them stay in the game. And that's what the message to our team has been.
3: All right, Coach, so in terms of things you can't control, obviously one major area we talked about that I'm sure you want to see more improvement in is better tackling. You've also talked about how you want to have a balanced offense, and it's been tough sledding running the football the last few weeks. Do you see an opportunity here this week to get back on track in terms of the rushing offense?
4: I do. I like our practices that we had this week in terms of what our game plan is and how we're gonna try to get that running game going early on. So I think we can do it. We got the people in place to be able to do it. So hopefully we'll come out and really dominate the line of scrimmage and be able to have some really good run plays.
3: Any closer to getting some of your guys back that had been out
4: Well, unfortunately, two of them are out for the year now, looking at Colton Feebold and Blake Bartlett. Those guys are done for the season, so that's unfortunate. But what we have had is now we get Matthew Crimmins back. We got some of our younger guys that have been banged up a little bit. We get those guys back, and now we got a chance to hopefully put a good stretch together as we go through these last two ball games.
5: All right, Coach. Well, that's going to do it for today. Again, I want to thank you for taking the time to join us on the broadcast, and good luck tonight against the Wolves.
4: Thanks, Alex. I appreciate it, man.
5: That was Gill's head coach, Matt Dillon. Now, we're going to go ahead and step away for another break. We come back. Lance Lennon will join me on commentary, and we'll get you tonight's starting lineups as we continue to count down the kickoff between the Gales and the Harris Lake Park Wolves. So you're listening to the Cinema Football Pregame Show on Sunny 99.7 and your4dodge.com.
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5: 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Once again, I'm Alex Nagel. Lance Lennon will be joining me on commentary in just a moment. The St. Edmund Gales will look to snap a three-game losing skid here tonight as they hit the road for the final time in the 2026 regular season to take on the Harris Lake Park Wolves. The Wolves entered their senior night contest 0-3 in district play and 0-5 overall, while the Gales come into tonight 2-4 overall and 1-2 in eight-man District 1 play. In just a moment, I'll get you tonight's starting lineups, but first I want to take this opportunity to thank our sponsors for tonight's pregame show. 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So for the St. Edmund Gales, again, who come into tonight's contest, 2-4 overall, 1-2 in eight-man District 1 play. Thomas Ean, the junior quarterback, 200 pounds, will get the start at QB under center for the Gales. Matthew Crimmins is back in the lineup. He's a 175-pound junior at running back. Jack Webster will slide over to the tight end spot tonight for the Gales. He's a 185-pound junior. 170-pound senior Ty Miracle occupies one wideout spot for the Gales. The other wideout spot, fellow senior Griffin Loffersweiler, a 150-pound senior. Julian Blanco, 245-pound sophomore at one guard, and then Hunter Singer, a 225-pound junior at the other guard, and then Jacob Nealon, the third senior on the roster for the 2026 Gales, 265 pounds. He'll anchor the center spot for St. Edmund's offense. Defensively, it'll be Jacob Nealon, Julian Blanco, and a mixture of Hunter Singer and freshman, a 245-pound freshman, Joseph Alvarez, along the defensive line. Gavin McLean, a 158-pound freshman, will anchor one linebacker spot. Thomas Ean and Jack Webster, two juniors, will anchor the other spots. And in the defensive backfield, Ty Miracle and Griffin Loffersweiler, Thomas Ean will handle the kicking and punting duties for the Gales, or under the direction of Matt Dillon in his ninth year with the program, coming into tonight with a record of 33-42 and an overall record of 221 wins to 182 defeats in a well over 40-year career coaching football. And he's assisted by Kevin Astor, Lucas Daniels, Mark McDermott, Rod Reason, and Adam Swisher. Meanwhile, for the Harris Lake Park Wolves, offensively, they've under center, it'll be senior Grady Olson. The running back is a fellow senior, Justin Baumgarn. The fullback, a senior, Ryder Bob Zine. One wideout, Carter Evans, another senior. The tight end is a sophomore, Jackson Gunderson. At one guard, it'll be a junior, Eli Nelson. And another junior at the other guard spot, Gavin Garloff. And the center is Caden Benson, a sophomore. Defensively for the Wolves, it'll be Carter Evans, Gavin.

0: Karloff and Connor Perkins, a freshman, along the defensive line. The four linebackers, Easton Reimers, a sophomore, Justin Baumgarn, Ryder Bobzien, and Grady Olson, the four linebackers, and then the safety for Harris Lake Park, James Morgan, a freshman. Justin Baumgard will be doing the kicking for Harris Lake Park, and Carter Evans, the punting. And the Wolves are coached by Ryan Gembler in his first year with the program, assisted by Adam Cody and Jacob Money. And now, as we're just about set for the national anthem here, I'll bring in my partner, Lance Lennon. Lance, so we kind of talked about some things that we want to see the Gaels do here tonight. Again, it's an opponent they're facing, a winless coming into tonight, just 12 points in total offensively on the air. But again, this is a spot where you don't want to look past this opponent. Really, with where the Gaels are, you can't afford to do that.
1: No, and it's, you know, we've talked about it a couple of games before. On paper, this should not be a close match. I think the Wolves have yet to not be 35-point ruled, two touchdowns on the year like we talked about. But at the same time, you know, you're on their home court. It's senior night. Mm-hmm. They are hungry for a win. And, you know, it's easy to overlook opponents like this and just kind of not do things like tackle. And that's one thing that was kind of missing last week, was the ability to wrap the opponent up, tackle them, to, you know, get, instead of trying to, you know, get at their legs, you get to get a nice mid tackle, get the body, get a hold of them, bring them down, at least slow them down so someone else can help you, rather than just having them run through you. So we'd like to see some defense tonight. That's a good opportunity, I think, to kind of go into next week, that last home game, our senior night, with some momentum coming in, and you know, kind of go out on a high for the season. I think that is where the Gaels are hoping to go tonight.
0: Yeah, of course, we want to see improvement on defense, but on the offensive end, hoping to see some improvement. To talk to the Gaels head coach Matt Dillon about trying to get his rushing offense going. 12 yards last week against GTRA, just tough sledding. And really, it's been tough sledding the last 3 weeks when you talk about going against teams like Remsen, St. Mary's, Bishop Garrett, and then a very quickly improving over the last couple of weeks, the GTRA Titans program, too, who is on the cusp of earning a playoff bid for a number of years in a row. Yeah, district champions last year. So three tough opponents the last 3 weeks for the Gaels. But they get Matthew Crimmins back in the lineup here tonight. Hopefully that provides a boost for their rushing attack.
1: I would like to see that. Like you said, the last couple of games, it just seemed that, you know, we were one step away from breaking it. But it was that one step every time that mm-hmm. we didn't get. And hopefully tonight that is something that changes.
0: Yeah, and, you know, freshman Gavin McLean did an admirable job in filling in for Matthew over the last couple of weeks. And again, I do want to mention real quick, give a shout out to Bill Sherburn, the Gaels softball coach. I talked about it last week, kind of had a brain fart, couldn't remember his name for whatever reason. But again, you know, he was talking with him throughout the season, and I was making a comparison to Ella Vandy, who was a freshman last year, just a all heart kind of player, all hustle, you know, does whatever the coach asks. And that's kind of what I see in Gavin too, with the effort that he plays, kind of forced into duty as a freshman, really from the very first game, probably playing more than the coaches would like to, but he's done a heck of a job throughout his freshman campaign, both running football and especially on the defensive side.
1: Yeah, I think he's the kind of player that if a coach showed you run through that brick wall, he would try and try and try until he managed to do it. So good player to have on the team, and one of those is going to build a lot of momentum and team spirit.
0: Just about set for the national anthem here. Do you want to mention tonight's online streaming of the game is brought to you by Michelin State Farm Insurance in Fort Dodge. 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

0: And we're back here in Lake Park, just about set for kickoff between the St. Edmund Gales and the homestanding Harris Lake Park Wolves. Again, the Gales coming into tonight's contest 2-4 overall, 1-2 in 8-man District 1 play. Harris Lake Park winless so far on the season, 0-3 in District play, 0-5 overall. Real quick, let's take a look at the standings for A-Man District 1 and the schedule upcoming here for tonight. Kingsley Pearson leading A-Man District 1 right now with a 3-0 record, 5-1 overall. Remsen St. Mary's right behind them actually has a 4-1 record, 5-2 overall. GTRA again after defeating St. Miguel's last week, they're 2-1 now in district play, 3-3 overall. Gales in fourth place right now with a 1-2 mark, again 2-4 coming into tonight's contest. Newell Fonda in fifth at 1-4 in district play, 1-5 overall. And, of course, Harris Lake Park rounding out the district standings. Tonight's schedule for Week 7 action. St. Edmund, of course, taking on Harris Lake Park. GTRA is at number 9, Kingsley Pearson. And then Newell Fonda steps out of district play to take on Arweva. Remsen St. Mary's is the lone team on a bye this week. Again, I'm joined by Lance Lennon on commentary. So, Lance, final thoughts on what you'd like to see from the Gales here tonight.
1: I want to see them put together a complete game tonight, offensively, defensively. It'd be nice to see a 35-point game again. Continuous clock. We got a long road home ahead of us, so getting out of here a little early wouldn't break my heart. But at the same time, no injuries. That's kind of the final thing I'd like to see is no more injuries.
0: Yeah, and again, as Coach Dillon provided an update, of course, Colton Thiebel was lost at the beginning of the year,

0: hoping maybe to get Blake Bartlett back by the end of the year, but unfortunately he's not going to be able to. So both Field and Blake Bartlett lost for the season due to injuries. Otherwise, for the most part, Gale's pretty healthy here coming into their final couple weeks of play. And before we get to tonight's opening kickoff, I do want to mention tonight's opening kickoff is brought to you by North Central Occupational Medicine and Walk-In Clinic. Get immediate help regarding illnesses, physicals, workers' comp injuries, drug screens, cosmetic Botox injections, and weight loss management. They're the Walk-In Clinic north of the fire station in Fort Dodge. And, well, okay, there you go. Both teams are on the field. I was going to ask you who won the toss there. Gales are going to be kicking away, so it'll be Harris Lake Park starting on offense.
1: Yeah, Gales won the toss, deferred to second half, and going to end up kicking off here first. And if that's any indication, hopefully we keep on winning.
0: Yes. So real quick, again, defensively for the Gales, it'll be Jacob Nealon, Julian Blanco, and a mixture of Hunter Singer and Joseph Alvarez along the defensive line. Gavin McLean, Thomas Ian, and Jack Webster, the linebackers. Ty Miracle and Griffin Loffersweiler will be your defensive backs. And Thomas Ean set to kick off for the Gales. As deep for Harris Lake Park, I believe, that is Justin Baumgarn and Ryder Bobzien. And it's a squib kick, actually, and it goes one to one of the up men. And that'll be down inside of the 30. That is where Harris Lake Park will take over. First and 10, looks like from their own 28.
1: Yeah, nice cover on that one by Easton Remmers. He had, you know, the squib kick, and he just fell on it. That I'm not even going to try to advance this, just going to play it smart and take it over here.
0: So we'll see what the Wolves come out here on their first play from scrimmage. Actually, offset eye formation as Grady Olson, the senior, sets him down. It's going to be a handoff to the fullback, and a nice job up front by Gab McLean and a host of that front four for the Gales, tackled and going to be lost on the play. Second and 11 upcoming.
1: Absolutely nothing there for Bobslin as he just ran into him, lost a yard on that one.
0: That's Grady Olson, the quarterback, Justin Baumgard, the running back, Ryder Bobzien, the fullback, Carter Evans, a receiver, Jackson Gunnarsson, a tight end. Get you their line here in just a second as Olson again under center, offset eye. Takes a snap, a little bit of movement up there, no flag. Going to give it to the tailback this time, nothing doing. Again, good job of that interior of the defense for the Gales.
1: Yeah, Baumgarn, Joustin there, ran again, same thing, right into that line. He got back to the line of scrimmage, maybe lost another yard. Nope, they put him right back at the line of scrimmage, so zero on that one.
0: Third and 11 now for the Wolves, ball on the 27-yard line. See if they did. Decide to put it in the air here again. Going to go same formation again. It's been an offset eye. Well, shown all three plays so far to open the game. And it's a pass this time as Olson rolls out under pressure and has to get rid of it. Early pressure that time by the senior Jacob Nealon, who leads the team coming into tonight in tackles. How about that? A nose guard leading the Gales defensively in tackles so far this year.
1: Yeah, and on the season so far, you got the Wolves who have had basically, I'm trying to think here, in the passing yards, 8 of 27 attempts throughout the entire season.
0: And that's with five different quarterbacks throwing the football. Here's a kick on the way by Carter Evans, and it's bobbled by Ty Miracle, but he's able to fall on it and avert disaster for the Gales, and they'll take over at their own 15. Boy, do a great job on defense. Okay. Great job on defense, and didn't really get it right back there on the muff punt, but Miracle was able to fall on it.
1: Yeah, he called for a fair catch and then kind of went right through his hands.
0: So right now we're going to pause real quick for station identification. 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
0: First play of the game, going to be a give to Matthew Crimmins right up the middle. Gets across the 20 to the 25, dives ahead, and that's going to be a run of 11 for a first down.
1: Nice spin, though. He got hit at about 5 yards after the line of scrimmage. Made a nice spin, and actually, had he kept his feet under him, he'd have ran the whole distance. But he did lose his feet and fell down, but got 11 on that one.
0: Again, we talked about wanting to see the Gales football team establish their running game early, and that's exactly what they did, coming right out of the gates, right up the guts. Did Matthew Crimmins, 4-11 on a first down for the Gales. Ball on the 26-yard line as Ean takes a snap. Going to give to Crimmins again, trying right off a left guard. Dives forward across the 30 and another nice run. Get the sticks moving here. It'll bring up second and six.
1: Yeah, gave him four on that one. as he, again, fell for an extra 2 feet.